0: I certainly was in the right.
1: Yeah, it's definitely like he's cruising for bruising.
2: P4 Plus med musiken du saknat.

your blue jeans so tight. 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Yeah, yeah, there's something about you, baby, I like.

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I bet you could never guess where I got the money to buy this ticket home. Well, I'll tell you, after years of tears and hard work, today I made it. I reached bottom. I begged on the street. That's how I got it.

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So old Greyhound, take me home to mama. I need some love inside.

No, the 1432 Franklin Pike Circle hero is home. He was out pitching ball with the kids in the neighborhood yesterday, and the old major leaguer had to quit cause he said he threw his arm away. And the kids all hid behind the hedge and left.

not to claim it, but the kids start crying cause it already named it. Now who's up every Saturday morning saddling his new toy? You guessed it, the 1432 Franklin Pike Circle Cowboy. Now he's the 1432 Franklin Pike Circle Hero, and you can see him every weekend with a car full of kids and snow cones. During Christmas took the kids down to see the floats, when he won't stay home and watch Baltimore Colts. 14

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1: Sjuttonde balladen, ja, den heter så, med Cornelis Vreeswijk från 1986. 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Det här programmet sänds ju vid flera olika tider. Nu står det Rod Stewart här på ett band och det är musikjournalisten Mikael Nilsson som hade stämt träff med honom i Köpenhamn, maj 86 alltså.
2: Rod Stewart, very warmly welcome to Scandinavia.
3: Hello.
2: The summer of 86 will be quite an intense one for your part.
3: Yeah.
2: Could you describe it?
3: Well, you said it. I don't think it's going to be intense. It's just another tour, you know. It's fun. I have lots of fun on tour.
2: A new album will be released?
3: Yeah, in the next few weeks, hopefully.
2: And you play Stockholm the 16th of August and Gothenburg the 23rd, I think.
3: Yeah, I believe so.
2: Yeah. What is the title of the new album?
3: We haven't got one yet, unless you can think of one in the next 24 hours. I think we've got 24 hours to think of a title, otherwise we haven't got one. So, laughing at over there.
2: This new album has got one fast side, I've heard, and one slow side, exactly like the Atlantic Crossing album. Why?
3: That's just the way it fell together. Bob Ezrin, the producer, listened to all the tracks and when we finished and decided to put all the slower ones on one side and the fast ones on the other because they all blended together and created an atmosphere, a mood.
2: Are you going towards a more rock and roll style?
3: I don't know really. I just make the albums, that's all. There's no move back to rock and roll. I think the sound of the up-tempo tracks are a little bit more like the Faces used to play.
2: I don't think that your music basically have
3: it's
2: changed.
3: Very good.
2: have changed that
3: Sorry.
2: Much.
3: Say that question again, my old mate. I messed you up there.
2: I don't think your music basically have changed that much since early 70s. To me, it's the sound and the means of production that has changed. Do you agree on that?
3: Yeah, that's a very astute observation, old chap. It really is. It's the same chords are being used in every rock and roll song. There's only about five or six chords are used. You're right, it's the sounds that have changed. The same progressions are still there musically.
1: Och hur lät då Rod Stewart 1986 på platta? Vad blev det nu av det där som skulle spelas in? Jo, till exempel den här låten Every Beat of My Heart. Det var musikjournalisten Mikael Nilsson som träffade Rod Stewart där i Danmark 86.

I wonder if you're lonesome tonight. 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Fate had me playing in love with you as my sweetheart. 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I loved you at first glance. You read your lines so cleverly and never missed a cue. 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
1: Sjuttonde balladen, ja, den heter så, med Cornelis Vreeswijk från 1986. 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
2: Rod Stewart, very warmly welcome to Scandinavia.
3: Hello.
2: The summer of 86 will be quite an intense one for your part.
3: Yeah.
2: Could you describe it?
3: Well, you said it. I don't think it's going to be intense. It's just another tour, you know. It's fun. I have lots of fun on tour.
2: A new album will be released?
3: Yeah, in the next few weeks, hopefully.
2: And you play Stockholm the 16th of August and Gothenburg the 23rd, I think.
3: Yeah, I believe so.
2: Yeah. What is the title of the new album?
3: We haven't got one yet, unless you can think of one in the next 24 hours. I think we've got 24 hours to think of a title, otherwise we haven't got one. So, laughing at over there.
2: This new album has got one fast side, I've heard, and one slow side, exactly like the Atlantic Crossing album. Why?
3: That's just the way it fell together. Bob Ezrin, the producer, listened to all the tracks and when we finished and decided to put all the slower ones on one side and the fast ones on the other because they all blended together and created an atmosphere, a mood.
2: Are you going towards a more rock and roll style?
3: I don't know, really. I just make the albums, that's all. There's no move back to rock and roll. I think the sound of the up-tempo tracks are a little bit more like the Faces used to play.
2: I don't think that your music basically have
3: it's
2: changed.
3: Very good.
2: have changed that
3: Sorry.
2: Much.
3: Say that question again, my old mate. I messed you up there.
2: I don't think your music basically have changed that much since early 70s. To me, it's the sound and the means of production that has changed. Do you agree on that?
3: Yeah, that's a very astute observation, old chap. It really is. It's the same chords are being used in every rock and roll song. There's only about five or six chords are used. You're right, it's the sounds that have changed. The same progressions are still there musically.
1: Och hur lät då Rod Stewart 1986 på platta? Vad blev det nu av det där som skulle spelas in? Jo, till exempel den här låten Every Beat of My Heart. Det var musikjournalisten Mikael Nilsson som träffade Rod Stewart där i Danmark 86.

I wonder if you're lonesome tonight. You know, someone said the world's a stage and each must play a part. Fate had me playing in love with you as my sweetheart. Act one was where we met. I loved you at first glance. You read your lines so cleverly and never missed a cue. Then came act two. You seemed to change, you acted strange, and why I've never known. Honey, you lied when you said you loved me, and I had no cause to doubt you. But I'd rather go on hearing your lies than to go on living without you. Now the stage is bare, and I'm standing there with emptiness all around. And if he won't come back to me, then they can bring the curtain down.

but they're making me feel so good. You ought to learn that this is a song, it's a real simple. See, I sing, what's the matter you? You sing, hey! Then I sing it the rest. And then at the end, we can all sing, ah, shut up, or you face. Okay, let's try it, really.